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1: 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Now we're going to have a little music, like old times. Look, now I'll start the melody on the organ.

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